0: Roger, roger. Calling, calling. Roger, roger. Can you read me? 7-8-7-8-9. 7-8-7-8-9. Can you read me? Roger, major. This is Modern Talking Spaceship 1998. We need authorization to land. Major, major. Landing coordination. We are now 10 seconds from countdown. 10, 9, 8, 7, 6, 5, 4, 3, 2, 1. Engage for blast off.
1: There's a chance of rain, partly cloudy skies, but we're gonna see if we can make the sun shine anyway. Right here on the station that pays, if you want the hits, the whole hits, and nothing but the hits. On your FM dial, keep it right here, baby. Modern Talking, Cherry Cherry Lady.
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So we're here doing a video, which is kind of interesting because we're doing a video, making a video of making a video. You know, there's lots of things going on at the same time. It's not like the normal kind of promo clip.

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Your night takes its time. About to check outside the game. You know what I'm talking about. Just let me know if you're gonna go to that whole mile on the range. They got a lot of nice girls. I'm racing.

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Don't worry. 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

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She's on her way, and I just can't wait. Even through the moments of doubt, baby.

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You make a lot of money, but you just want more. 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